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1: Bon Scott was discovered last night in the car. Scotland Yard spokesman said specifically that there were no suspicious circumstances surrounding Bon Scott's death.
2: Well, everybody's really shocked, and they were in pre-production in London at the time for their forthcoming Atlantic album, so things have been put on hold for a while. Everybody's really shocked. I mean, the band will continue. There's no doubt about that.

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ever small. The social pages say I've got the beat.

Watto! Nico here! Welcome to Nico's. Not a lot of people know that. Number 9! Yes, this is the one that comes after 8 or before 10, but if you don't have number 8, it comes after 7, doesn't it? Yes, well, you stupid little people out there who do not have number 8 or number 7 or one of them's missing, because if you don't have those little tokens in your sticky, greasy palms, and you don't have 10 of them at the end of these 10 weeks of releases of the re-released, rather, singles of Iron Maiden, you won't get your little box set, will you? No, because as you will know by now, I haven't told you, but you should know, you will be the proud owner of a special box with some seriously good artwork from Mr. Derek Riggs. Yes, and you will then be able to put all those greasy, horribly grubby pieces of vinyl in there, which, as you know, all have those amazing pictures on them and the little artwork packages and sleeves and all that good stuff in that box. So keep them all, or else you'll be in severely good trouble. Take that. Now then. Now, you are severely in some trouble now because you've got Can I Play With Madness, Black Bart Blues, Massacre. Can I Play With Madness, written by Harry Harris, Black Bart Blues by Harry Harris and Bruce Dickinson, Massacre, Lynette Gorham and Downey. Yes, released the 2nd of March 1988 and it got to... What was that? 3, yes, number 3! It debuted at number 4 in the charts, thanks to you lot out there, you horrible, vicious, mean people, to go out and buy such a seriously good single as that and get it to number 3. No, serious folks. This, what can you say, debuted at number 4. Oh, by the way, on a more somber note, and something that I must say before we go much further, is that, as you may know, remember the video and all that good stuff for this here single. Well, it was featuring a chap who I think we will all agree was one of the great comedians and one of the major contributors to the Monty Python mob and gang co-hooting geezers out there doing all that mumbo-jumbling stuff with the big boot and stuff squashing everybody. Yes, and was Mr. Graham Chapman. Well, it's a little memorandum to him, memorandum, in memory of him. Memorandum, gosh, that boy's crazy. Off the wall. I think what we got to say is thanks to Graham for such a great contribution to comedy in general and everything. He's going to be sadly missed, but this was one of his last film performances before he unfortunately...

died. Let's hope he's having a good time up there, and we'll undoubtedly all meet one another time somewhere else at a different place. Anyway, moving on to a lighter note. Yes, we've got Black Bart Blues on this here single, and as you know, after the old Black Bart Blues, there's some various mumblings and jumblings from yours truly, and these were not a lot of people know that mumbling jumblings. These were stupid mumbly jumblings that were put together off of all the at the ends of all the songs that we recorded over that album of Seventh Son of a Seventh Son, such as they're gonna put this on a CD. And all that stuff. Right, well, you know what I mean. As you just didn't listen to it, didn't you? So, there we were. Picture this. We were at the playback after we made the album, recorded all that good stuff, mixed it, and we were at the playback for all the EMI people. And all the band were there, and all the press. Mickey Wall and a few other people were there. Hello, Mickey, if we're all out there. And they're doing all the old reviews of this album stuff. So we played Can I Play With. Now, you've got to bear this in mind. None of the chaps, not one of them, let me know what was going on, see. So I was clueless. I know, but as usually, no, now, look, I didn't have a clue, see. So there I was standing. Now, you picture this. There's the PA system that we were playing this here stuff back through behind me. And I'm looking down, and all the band, and we'd already gone through the album and all this, and we got up, you know, now singles time, see. Everybody was happy. All the EMI bigwigs were there, you know. Yeah, whatever. Yes. Pretty damn good album, don't you think? Well, yes, I don't think it's pretty damn good, don't you think? Yes. Shall we pay the money this week? Yeah, I think we can. It's pretty good stuff. Let's go. So, anyway, having said that, there I am. This damn thing comes on a bleeding music box. After it finishes, Black Bart Blues finishes, that is, there's, whew, hello. You know, and there's all this stuff like answer phones. So I phoned someone, I forget where they got that from. Oh, it was a studio answering machine. Hi, Nico here. Hi. Anyway, you know, just stupid stuff. Then it starts, doesn't it? Well, can you imagine my face? There's all the band creased up, falling all over the place laughing. They all thought it was the funniest thing since whatever. So there I am, looking at this lot, and I'm kind of feeling a bit embarrassed, you know, because I'd not heard this, and I thought, what's all this mumbling jumbling coming out of these here big speakers? Then I looked over at the other side of the room. Well, you know those faces that you get from the theatre, right? You know, you've got the comedy chops and the thriller, you know, and the sad stuff, you know. So there's one smiling, and there's one looking like he's just, you know, he's just lost a quid and found a tanner, you know. And so picture this. The room's one half crawling all over the floor laughing, and the other lot are like, eh, what's going on? What's this stuff coming in? Can you imagine this is the world, EMI world people, you know, from all over the place. And I tell you, one of these people saw everybody going, and he's like, oh. It's pretty funny. So they all sort of saw the funny side of it after a while, but it took a while, I tell you. And of course, I was really, really embarrassed, to say the least, because this was all my lunacy stuff, and now you lot fucking got it in your sweaty, greasy, horrible little palms again, ain't you? Anyway, enough of that. Moving on the other side, you've got the evil that men do, or on the safe side, I don't know how the bloody hell they're putting it together. Oh, take that. The Evil That Men Do, written by H. Smith, Adrian Smith, B. Dickinson, Paul Dickinson, and Harry Bomber Harris, Steve Harris, released the 1st of August, 1988. And on the other side of that, we had Prowler 88 and Charlotte the Harlot, written by Messer Murray and Harris. Yes, Dave came out the closet for that one. Oh, no, I didn't mean it badly. I mean, Dave doesn't, when he writes a song, he writes a cracker, doesn't he? But he writes one every couple of years, and he's got a couple in reserve at the moment, and so you lot might hear some of this in the next couple of months, because I think he's got a couple for the new album that you ain't going to believe. Anyway, Evil That Men Do, shit, I had one of them this morning, no, a shower, chart position 5, it debuted at number 6, now, Prowler and Charlotte the Harlot, we recorded these because the band, oh, it's getting silly, isn't it? I've got to get out of here and get some fresh air. I mean, you ain't going to believe what it's like in this little room. Anyway, the band never were completely happy with the original versions, you know, from way back. So, and you lot, you greasy, despicable, mean, mangy-looking lot out there, you've been requesting some of this stuff.
from the earlier material will be recorded, re-recorded with yours truly. No. I'm joking. No, you're re-recorded with Bruce and me. How's that? We'll put me in there too. So that's sweet. So actually, Steve and I were actually discussing a few months back about all these old songs, that the old stuff we've re-recorded, about doing maybe in the future, keeping it the same format. So basically, at the end of the day, we might actually have the whole back issue of all the stuff with this sort of Maiden re-recorded, all the old stuff that we weren't on, myself, Bruce and H. So there you go, you never know. By the way, here's a joke for you. I've got to tell you this before I leave, because I'm running out of time. And, yeah, it's like this, see? Superman and Batman talking one another one day. So Superman says, "Here, Bat." "Yeah, right, what's Matt Soup?" He said, I was out having a little jaunt over in Central Park the other day. He said, I had a touch of the yawn on, like. And you never guess what. He said, "What's that, Soups?" He said, "I fucking looked down. Strike me down, there's Wonder Woman wiggling about, legs up in the air, lasso, all that old stuff. Oh, she must have been having a good time. I thought, fucking hell, what's she doing?" He says, "Batman says, Soups." He said, "Well, what did you do?" He said, "Well, I got fucking serious touch of the yawn on, didn't I? He said, nearly shot me out of Jupiter." She said, "Did it?" He said, "No, I got as far as Mars." I said, "You know." She said, "That was a touch, wasn't it?" He said, "More than that." She said, "I came back." He said, "I had such a boner on." He says, "There she was, wiggling and wobbling out on the grass, getting legs up in the air. Oh, she was rubbing her great tits, rubbing her thighs, and she was just kind of caressing. Oh," he said, I couldn't resist." He said, "Well, Batman says, what did you do then, Soups?" He said, "Well, he said, I unzipped my boy," he said, me flies, "and I got my boy out." He said, "And I fucking shot down from 1,000 feet. He said, "Did you?" He said, "Yeah." He said, "Fucking great." He said, "Well, what happened then?" He said, "Well," he said, "you know, I fucking landed on, you know, on top of her." He said, "Did you?" He said, "Fucking right." He said, "I bet Wonder Woman was real surprised, wasn't she?" He said, "Yeah, not half as surprised as the bleeding invisible man." Oh dear, never mind. I'm off. I'm going. Ta-da!

certainly can play with madness. Because you probably undoubtedly are being you're phoning me up. I mean, what other reason would you want to speak to me for other than the fact you're mad? Well, say who you are. Say what you Kidwell want. Your phone number, your address. Maybe I'll talk to you. Maybe the sweetie will. Or even then the bubbler. But they're not here either, so poo-poo. Do so after the tone. Bye.

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0: Oh, I think we've got the music to go with it.
1: That's lovely.
0: I can't be compromising in my thoughts and no more. Oh, yeah. I can't prevent, what's the name? My anger fuels beyond. I can't be sympathising with a new fart.

0: what you say about that, then. 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Guitar solo coming. You're up. Wow. Come on, Davey Sam. Give me some. Come on. No, don't you. No. Ooh, that's number two, didn't it? No.
1: The age of innocence.
0: No, the age of innocence. When Davey plays that guitar, there's no innocence in there.

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Oh, don't you? Would it? No. Oh, hang on a minute. I think I'm supposed to be singing here. Oh, no, that's the bridge.

0: they told me last night. 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Not bad. Pretty good playing here and there, you know. Stop the old bugger. Not bad for an old one. How old? What about that sleeping bag that's next to David's name? I wonder what that means. Yeah, boys and girls don't really know what's going on, do you? Well, that makes two of us. Anyway. I think we're at the end of the tune. Possible? Did it. Did it. Did it. Did it. Did it. Did it. Did it. Oh, this is a nice guitar part now. Refrain, lads, refrain. Stop what you're doing. Yes, put that woman down. Or maybe not. Whatever. Clear. Well, it's been a pleasure. Hope it was fun for you, as it was for me. Goodbye. Wouldn't be so bad if I knew the bloody tune, would it? Hey? Did you think that was a good take? Thank you very much. Can I track it?
1: Don't go anywhere.

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2: 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Oh, wow! 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Let us try that. 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You have definitely deserved this special song. Thank you!

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1: Woe to you, O earth and sea, for the devil sends the beast with wrath, because he knows the time is short. Let him who hath understanding reckon the number of the beast, for it is a human number. Its number is 666.

And last one, for those of you who heard it on the radio, it's called Number of the Beast, which is the track we had all the problems with in the studio. This is a song off the Killers album. All about it. Here's a dodgy bubbly might like that.

going to do a song off the new album about dreams and reality and altered states and all kinds of things. It's all done with mirrors. This is called The Dream of Mirrors.

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And you're in the middle of another long set right now.

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Everybody here rocking Rio this evening. All of the bands, our friends in Halford, our friends in Sepultura, our friends from Brazil, our friends who are watching this in Argentina, in Chile, every fucking where throughout the world. If you thought Britney fucking Spears was fucking cool, take a fucking look at us, you motherfuckers, you lame fucks. Because this is fucking metal and it ain't fucking cool, and we're going to tear your fucking heads off. We're going to do a song now.

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Everybody that has supported Iron Maiden, everybody that has supported metal in South America, everywhere in the world. Song of the new album, this is for you. Blood Brothers, thank you.

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1: This message is transmitted at the request of the President of the United States of America and the Office of Homeland Security. In compliance with the United Nations, the President of the United States has declared martial law. 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Any violation of martial law will result in immediate arrests and trial.

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1: Hey guys, it's not just the ladies who need to take care of themselves. 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

Yeah.

0: And the night is gonna go on for even longer. I promise you that tonight, all right? We're gonna do all kinds of stuff for you tonight. New, old, borrowed, blue, and in between. What's that? Is it a D or is it a... What is it? Echoes. One, two, three, four.
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0: Have a great Saturday night. Have a great Christmas and great New Year. We'll see some of you going to Stockholm. Might see some of you on the way to Milan, all right? Maybe as well. But until then, you have an absolutely fantastic night. Thank you so much from all of us. It's been a great evening. Thank you very much. Good night to you.
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Got another empty bottle.

0: I was staying in a hotel, you know? Well, we all were in the same hotel. And this chick, Rosie, lived across the road, Mark, and she used to sort of...
1: In the other hotel.
0: And she used to sort of look out and check out which band was in town and go, yeah, hey, over here, boys, like, and we'd go over and have a party. And then she was so big, she'd sort of, you know, close the door and put it on you, for your body, and she was too big to say no to, you know? So I just sort of had to succumb. I had, you know, I had to do it. Oh my God, I wish I hadn't. You know?
2: But it did inspire a good song.
0: Well, that's what I'm glad it did. Yeah.
2: It really was one of the favorites around.
0: And she came to one of our shows one time, and she's from Tasmania, actually. And she was in, like, in the front row. And she's about 6'2" tall and like 19 stone, 12 pound. Like, that was some mountain, you know?
2: Yeah.
0: You can imagine the problems I had.
3: Our last gig in the States is tomorrow night in Columbus, yeah?
2: Oh, yeah?
3: Then we're off there, off to England for, England and Europe for like 5-6 weeks.
2: Yeah.
3: A couple of weeks after Christmas, and then it's, we write and record the next album.
2: You got one in the...
3: In England.
2: You got an album in the oven?
3: Yeah, it's in the oven, but it's in the kneading stages, I think. We need songs like it.
2: Well, how do you like this tour so far?
3: It's worn me out completely. I feel like it's like a 10-year-old pair of shoes that hasn't had a retread, you know? But after tomorrow night, we've got 2 days off.
2: You're going to cook tonight, though, aren't you?
3: You cut everything.
2: Yeah, right, all right, all right.
3: Yeah, you can't make excuses to an audience, do you? Tomorrow's the last day, tomorrow night, we're playing Columbus, Ohio. And that's the last day we're doing in the States this year, so it'll be sometime next year.
2: You gotta put that album together, huh?
3: Yeah, we're gonna go back and record a new album, like, you know.
2: Looks like you're going on here pretty soon.
3: Someone's making a little noise.
0: Yeah, we went to a station last year on the road, and their line was, the rock station without the noise, you know?
2: Yeah.
0: What's rock without noise? You can't have that. There's no such thing.
3: We go to England about the second week in January, and we write and record until about March, and then we start touring about April. Mm-hmm. So I couldn't say exactly when our next American gig was, like, next time we start here. Hopefully it's good. Hopefully the band's still alive then. We might all die from malnutrition and exhaustion. The exercise is one thing. Burning out's another.
0: A whole string of concerts headlining as big as this one is today, you know. Why settle for anything less? I mean, you know, the more people they can give us out front, the harder we play, you know. So, you know. Shit. You know, it's 9:10:30 in the morning, and there's 50,000 people out there, and you look out and you think, wow, I got to kick ass today. And you get out there and you do it, no matter how tired, what you've done the night before, like, you just get out there and you see this crowd and you go, shoot. Well, I'm more in love with rock and roll, that glows, you know. I'm more in love with a couple of things, but, you know, I was in love with one, but she left me. I just hope rock and roll never leaves.

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0: you so very much. All right. We're going to be sticking around this shield for a while. I'm taking you to some place we took you to last year on beach. I think you'll remember this place to a different land.
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Dennis actually sat down and was like, you don't want this album to be about Danny. Danny's in the past now. You need to move on. You need to look forward to your future. And I was like, you're right. And I sat down and I rewrote most of the record, lyrically anyway, with Dennis.

It was hard to sort of switch off because I was still angry and stuff, but I just, every now and again there might be something about Danny, obviously, because being a musician and an artist, I write about what's fueling me and how I'm feeling at the time. But a lot of how I'm feeling is excitement, and I am happy, and I am extremely grateful to still be going. So I just had to concentrate more of that for writing the new record than, you know, use my energy and harness that in a negative way, which it completely would have been had Dennis not called me out and said, stop being a pussy, which is cool.

So 20 years ago, we recorded this album. This thing called Countdown to Extinction. Have you heard that record? Have you heard that record? All right, we're gonna play it for you right now from beginning to end. Listen closely, here we go.

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But oh, yes, it's Nico here with you. Welcome to McBrainless on the B-side of the various single and everything. Yes. Ah, you're saying to yourself, I've heard something very reminiscent of this before. Well, maybe you have, and maybe you haven't. Who knows? It could be on the various B-sides of some other band we know, don't we? Yes, well, I don't know anyway. I don't know whether I can mention that. It might be detrimental to my own business here. Well, it was on the old B-sides of the Iron Maiden stuff. Sod it, there, I've said it, see? Yes, again, welcome to McBrainless. 5 or 6 minutes, or however long I decide to mumble on to you. Ah, I've got a joke for you. If I can remember it. Now, how's it go? There's this boy, see, and he goes into hospital. And he's lying in the hospital bed, and the nurse walks in, and she says, "Listen, mate, I've got some good news, and I've got some bad news." She said, "What would you like to hear first?" He said, "I think I'll hear the bad news." She said, "Well, look, we took you downstairs this morning and we x-rayed your brain and we found a tumour in your brain, see? So we had to operate pretty swiftly and remove 7/8 of your brain." "What's the bad..." Oh, fuck it up. Fucked it up. Oh, no, I was on a roll too. It was sounding cool. "What's the bad news?" We better start again. No, that's something like it anyway. What ho, Nico here! Yet again! Oh, you're saying to yourself, "Oh no, please, not again." Yes, we all remember those various little bits and bobs I did not so long ago on the B-sides of the various Iron Maiden. Oh, there, I've said it. Oh, dare I say it could be very detrimental to me own little business here, what? Anyway, you are listening to McBrainless! Yes. Oh, did I say McBrainless? I didn't mean that. Oh, by the way, when I was at school, as a wee lad, my headmaster in my junior school used to say, "McBrain! The only brains you've got are in your name!" I think he might have been right. Anyway, this is Welcome to McBrain Damage! A little title, ooh, so kindly donated to me by my very good friend down there in Houston, Mr. Jeffrey Hammer. He came up with that one evening in a silly mood. We were sitting there having dinner and mumbling and jumbling, and he said, "Oi, son, I've got this great idea. Why don't you do something called brain damage? Whoa, great big structural deal and T-shirts and all that good mumbling gear and lots of dust-making stuff, I don't know. Oh, listen, I've got a little joke for you. Ha ha, you thought you were going to get away with it. No, not on your life. Here is it. Here it is. I tried to do this earlier, and I messed it up, but this time, for you, I shall not mess it up. Anyway, this little boy, well, he wasn't a little boy, he was a big boy. On various parts and things. He was in hospital, see? And a nurse walks in the room. She says, "Oi." He said, "Yeah, what do you want?" She said, "I got some good... I've got some good news, I've got some bad news." He said, "Oh, look here." She said, "What do you want to hear first?" He said, "I think I'll hear the bad news." "Oh, well, okay," she said. "I'll get the bad news out of the way." She said, "Look, listen, Ram Sammy, we took you downstairs this morning and we x-rayed your brain. We gave you a brain scan. We found you had a bit of a bad sort of tumour in one or two places of your nut. So we decided we better operate there and then and remove it. And we had to sort of take about, 7/8 of your brain away." He said, "What's that good news?" She said, "We bought you a bass guitar." Now, look here, Rod. This is for me manager. See, he said to me, "You've got to tell some drummer jokes." Well, poo-poo. I can't bring down my own business. Mean, you know, these drummers. See, it was supposed to be we bought you a drum kit, but I decided to change it. As it happens, it could have been a guitar or a keyboard or anything. I don't know. Anyway... this is fun. It's such a gas because, as you've heard, Rhythm of the Beast, off me, it's a little single that we took off my drum video, which is called Rhythms of the Beast. Very original, that. I've heard that something like that somewhere before, have you? Anyway, I hope you liked it. Myself and Dave Murray, as you may or may not know, is my co-hooting buddy in that there band Iron Maiden. That's it. And,
We sat down one day and we wrote this song, and Mickey Moran did the horn part for me. No, the brass part, you fool. And I think it's a crack. It's the first song I've ever written, or co-written with somebody. I mean, I've sort of dibbled and dabbled and just come up with that with David. Sweet. I've got another joke for you. Want to hear another joke? Right, too bad you're going to hear it. There's these three guys, right, and they're sitting in a bar. And two of them, you know, two of them are sitting there talking, and the other bloke sitting on a stool next door, overhearing the conversation. This bloke goes, I've got an IQ of 130. And the guy goes, have you? By Jove, bloody great, sir. Oh, what do you do for a living? He said, I'm the percussion player for the Royal Philharmonic Orchestra, no less. I said, great, oh, you bloody marvellous. That's a coincidence. He said, oh, by the way, what do you do? He said, oh, well, I'll tell you what I do in a minute. He said, I've got an IQ of 140. He said, bloody five more than you, isn't it? Whatever, I don't know. Bloody goodness, he said, it's a coincidence. He said, what do you do for a living? He said, oh, funny enough, I'm the percussion player for the Halifax Youth Orchestra. By Jove! And the other geezer sits down next door and he says, yeah, I've got an IQ of 30. He says, and I'm the guitar player for a rock band. Stupid, isn't it? I mean, I messed it up. Who gives a toddle whether I have or not? Anyway, listen, I've got to go. And it remains for me to say goodbye to you and everybody else. And a great thank you to all the geezers who shall remain nameless, who put this video and put the single and PMI on all Martin Axby and everybody else down there at the good squidging gear that get this video to you boys and girls. Thank you, everybody. And I hope you've enjoyed it as much as I have, because it's been a great time for me. And God bless you all. Ta-da!

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0: I am literally doing all right. I'm not telling you the place I used to live here. Don't worry about it. It's all right. I'm here on the guitar. It's Dave Murray. I'm here on the guitar, yes. In the middle here, a man still waiting for the other half of his trousers, Mr. Steve Harris, over here. It's a man who found the top half of his trousers, is currently waiting for the bottom half, Mr. Adrian Smith, over here. Here's a man who doesn't normally wear any trousers, but tonight you're very privileged. Mr. Nick Hammett, right on the drums.
1: Oh, boring. Boring. What's up with him tonight? Yeah, I love it.
0: Yes. Wolf whistle from fellas down here. You want to watch yourself, mate? Had to bring a bucket on stage last night in Leicester for his body, I don't know, it's serious.

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0: special thank you from Metallica, man. Thank you very much. We'll see you.
1: Hear that? 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So here's the deal. If you send your teen to the pool with sunscreen, the Sun Sound has got it covered from there.
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0: defendant, please rise. You have been found guilty and will be confined in a maximum state penitentiary for a term no less than 5 consecutive life sentences. There will be no possibility of parole. Due to special circumstances, the death penalty will be instituted.
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That's the Cancer Council New South Wales Sun Sound, playing at your local pool, reminding teens to be sun safe and reapply their sunscreen when you're not around. But to do that, your teen's got to have sunscreen. So here's the deal. 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

0: watch you as you move beneath the neon lights. 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Then you lean over to me and you say those words, those special words I've waited on a woman to say my whole entire life.
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to wish everybody here rocking Rio this evening, all of the bands, our friends in Halford, our friends in Sepultura, our friends from Brazil, our friends who are watching this in Argentina, in Chile, every fucking way throughout the world. If you thought Britney fucking Spears was fucking cool, take a fucking look at us, you motherfuckers, you lame fucks. Cause this is fucking metal and it ain't fucking cool. Are we gonna tear your fucking heads off? We're gonna do a song now. We wanna dedicate it to everybody here tonight, all right? Everybody that has supported Iron Maiden, everybody that has supported metal in South America, everywhere in the world. Song off the new album. This is for you. Blood Brothers, thank you.

What joy is there in life? Life should be, life is, is and should be ecstasy. 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

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And of course, you know, it's all about card game. Three-handed poker.

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With heavy hearts, we think of those we lost, for our sacrifices were heavy and weigh upon us. And yet, a new sun rises, a new day dawns. Light drives out darkness and shines upon what we saved. Our lands, our world, our hope.

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It's your chance to make a difference.

0: She changed. I could see she was struggling and that something was wrong, but I didn't know what to do. So I suggested she talk to someone. If only I knew then what I know now.
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Come on, buddy.

country, right? Which particular gig on this tour gets the award for the loudest audience? And tonight, you are it, all right? Scream so loud, I want to see your

God bless them. You've been great tonight. We've had a magic time. Fantastic. Thank you.

limit, right, on bands, right? I think this audience tonight has probably exceeded the GLC's noise limit, so next time you write a letter to them, tell them all a bunch of cunts, they don't know what they're talking about.

0: she changed. I could see she was struggling and that something was wrong, but I didn't know what to do. So I suggested she talk to someone. If only I knew then what I know now.
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Thanks very much. Anybody out there tonight watch Tiz Was at all? Yeah. On a Saturday morning, yeah. It's been showing some good cowboy movies on there recently. It's all your fault. You put this single of ours to number 7 last week. Thanks very much.

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It's your birthday.

introduce some of you to the band who have never seen us before. All right, on lead guitar, vocals, put your hands together, Mr. Dennis Stratton. And on drums, Mr. Clive Bell. Bass guitar, vocals, Mr. Stevie Harris. And our other lead guitar, the blonde bomber, Mr. Dave Murray. This is a song we'd like to dedicate from us to you.

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